ascoltaci in FM su 89.1, 88.15, 88.8. 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I knew what I said.

0: 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I've got to...
1: 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I do not mix business with pleasure, so just call me a cab. I better go.
0: Well, the phone's not working. I haven't paid the bill. I think...
1: What time is the last train? Look, seriously.
0: Look, it's starting to rain out there. You see, it's freezing.

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Wonderful Music Lounge, Chill Out, New Jazz, Bossa Nova, Down Tempo, New Soul, World Music, Wonderful Music.